0: Mix.
1: 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Mix.
2: Yo, man.
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Mix, o melhor mix do Brasil. Mix. Available only at the next. There's no other. Okay.

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1: They say the holy water's watered down, and this town's lost its faith. Our colors will fade eventually, so if our time is running out, day after day, we'll make the mundane a masterpiece. Oh my, my, oh my, my love, I take one look at you, you're taking me out.

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1: I had no choice but to hear you. 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

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See you at the bar, you was hardly talking. That's when I knew that your heart was scarring. Friends to lovers need a part to star in. Like, wait, babe, let me

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0: Mix.
2: When your legs don't work like they used to before, and I can't sweep you off of your feet,